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Even names can hurt you. But the thing that hurts the most is when a man deserts you. Don't you think it's time to weed the leaders that no longer lead? From the people of the land, we'd like to see you.

Throughout history, there have been many songs written about the Eternal Triangle. This next one tells the story of a Mr. Grayson, a beautiful woman, and a condemned man named Tom Dooley. When the sun rises tomorrow, Tom Dooley must hang.

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1: 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Yeah, but not with us. 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
0: 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I told a witch doctor I was in love with you. I told a witch doctor I was in love with you.

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Then you look upon the table, boy, you see the same darn thing. You find no food upon the table, boy, there's no fork up in the pan. But you better not complain, boy,